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0: 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Speak the hurt, speak the hurt, speak the hurt, speak the hurt, speak the hurt, speak the hurt, speak the hurt. En Jan. Ready to work.
1: Dit was Speaker Hurt.

0: I don't believe it. 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Hey, Sugar. Tell them who we are.
1: 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We got golden fingers. And we're loved everywhere we go.
0: That sounds like us.
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